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Tell me, do you have faith in me? Stay the whole night till you feel the sun rays. Can you